0: Com Center, Metro 3, just going in green.
1: Medic 3, I copy. Again, he is in a vehicle, black Dodge Ram on Patterson. It looks like that his phone is plotting just before the intersection of East Washington, actually. So North Patterson, just north of East Washington.
0: Sounds good, appreciate it.

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0: Ed 2 from Ladder 2. Why don't you just stage down there? We'll let you know if we need you.
1: Med 2 copies. We are on scene and staged down below. 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
2: 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They're still looking for the suspect actively.
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2: 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Chief complaint is weakness.
1: 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I will get Med 7 rolling for you.

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0: In and out. Anything special coming in?
1: Just a cop. We'll see you. We'll take it to the front door. She's ambulatory with assistance. History of falls. She made contact with her relatives. They've decided she wants to go in.
2: Medic 2, engine 7, I have upgraded this to a delta level, but this patient is unresponsive.

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1: Copy, Engine 7. Law enforcement is there. With the patient, they said that he's still unresponsive, breathing, heart rate of 136.
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0: That gate is locked up, so if you're going to need the ambulance back there, they're going to have to jump the curb here by these rocks and go in the way you guys walked in.
1: If they can hop the curb, that'd be great. Otherwise, he is responding now.

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0: Copy that. Is there a spot for the med unit to turn around over there?
1: Yes.

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0: Is there a point of contact with this address? We're just in the back lot here, and I don't see any buildings that have elevators.
1: I'll have to check. This was called into us direct by Johnson Controls, who were somehow in contact with the occupants inside, but let me do some digging around.
0: Copy that, thanks. We're going to take a drive around the neighborhood here.

0: 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They said, or call history shows that there's an elevator that goes to the basement. I'm trying to figure out where the key holder is.
1: We already made contact, and we are with the person in the elevator. We're working on it right now. Thank you.
0: Okay.
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0: We'll take this one along. We'll let you know if you need the engine.
1: Met 11, I copy. I'm not sure if you copied the note. There is that safety alert about sending an engine without medical tools. Do you still want to go alone?
0: Yeah, we'll let you know if we need them.
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2: 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Thank you.

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Here, original call started off as just law enforcement. She was stating she was suicidal and she had gotten into a fight with her boyfriend. And then she started indicating that she was having trouble breathing, which is why you are now responding to get a co-tenant going with you, though.

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0: We just started transport here, PD. Can 22 for late?
1: Copy. I will let them know there was one almost there, but, and I'm sorry, you're transporting where?
0: Here.

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0: 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I'm sure you saw my note, but if you want to stage, please. Caller is not on location. She's witnessing this via FaceTime. Law enforcement is being sent. We'll give you the updates when we have them.
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1: 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The suspect in the altercation is not on location. 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
0: 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Thank you.
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0: 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We've aired it out, it's clear.
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0: It's affirmative. 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

0: 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We've made a lap around Red Lobster, not seeing anyone at this location.
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0: Engine 8-Med-8, apparently he just told the call taker that he's closer to the McDonald's across the Ave.
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0: Medic 4 can take this Malone Angel once and stay in quarters.
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0: Yeah, we thank you.

0: 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Town Center for Med 11, our computer is down. You can show us responding. What are we going for?
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0: Copy, thank you.
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1: Engine 5, CAD notes indicate that there is a hand injury.
0: Copy that.

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1: Engine One, go ahead. Engine One, where are you calling?
0: Ninja One.
1: Yep, I can have you. Go ahead. Can you hear me?
0: There we go. Hold to the detector. No issue returning.
1: Copy, Engine One, on the return.

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If anyone else is in the vicinity trained equipment can respond, please advise comm center.

0: Thompson Remington. Was there any additional information on the way in?
1: Just that the caller is unable to get the patient rolled over, and they're in a bathroom in the back of a unit, apartment H. Henry.

0: 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Just grab your Lucas and a longboard, please.
1: Yeah, Lucas and longboard.

0: 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Yeah, go ahead. Yeah, we're carrying him down. You got the stretcher out for us?
1: At the bottom of the stairs.

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0: When you're done, can you give the name and number a call in on your screen?
1: Absolutely. We just got the system reset back to normal.
0: Sounds good. Thanks.

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If anyone else is in the vicinity, trained equipment can respond to the advice conference.

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0: Engine 301 from 303. It doesn't indicate anything, but it's also just shut off. So the alarm has now been silenced.
1: Copy that. This is a trouble alarm. I just silenced it.
2: Engine 1, the patient should be laying near a walker on West Wash near Proudfoot in front of the GHC clinic.
3: 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Thank you.

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0: I got a phone number for you here for maintenance. Phone number is 608-405-1827.
1: The answer is, what would you like me to tell them?
0: Yes, please. Their system has a trouble alarm in it.
1: Meaning you're unable to reset it?
0: Yes, it's something electrical in the system. There's no current fire alarm happening. And Comm Center, if you could just notify the management and let them know that we put the trouble alarm in silent.
1: Copy that.

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1: Engine 1, go ahead.
0: We've been cleared by Med 6. We're on the return.
1: Come in, Engine 1.

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1: Med 5, just pulling in right now.
0: You can continue on. We've handled the crisis.
1: Copy that. Thanks, ladder 14.

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Ladder 14 is returning a valve. I copy.

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1: 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We're returning.
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0: 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We're available.
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2: On three, it's going to be in the building that's being torn down. They're reporting one of the struts has caught fire. Northeast corner of the building.

0: 4 is on location. We're on the back side at Camp Randall off Engineering. Not seeing anything right now. We're going to be out investigating. Engine 4 is command. All units, stage level 1.
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0: Map 4. Looks like there's a little structure involvement here. They got hose on it right now. Workers on scene. Looks like they're starting to put it out. A little smoke still, though.
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1: 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We got a visual right now. They've got a SkyTrak up in the air. They're holding it down right now.

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0: 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You kind of got stepped on there.
1: Yeah, we're at right at the hot spot right now. They've got a Skytrak up in the air with the engine 3/4 line that they're just cooling this down. Engine 4 can stay on scene, everyone else can return.
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1: 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Got a two-story wood frame structure. We have nothing showing on two sides. Engine 10's going to be out investigating.
2: I copy. 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
4: Engine 4, we did not see the last note.
0: The construction company said that they'll be creating a lot of smoke for the rest of the day at that location. It's just the normal part of their demolition process.
4: Yeah, we made contact with the construction company. I'll call up the supervisor here in a minute.
0: Okay, sounds good.

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1: 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Just stand by. 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

0: 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Kears 2. We'll be checked in 5029. Does not live at 5015 if you can change our address.
1: I copy. 5029 Sheboygan Ave. Is it still apartment 303?
0: For now, yes.

0: Kara Stu from the comm center.
1: Kara Stu.
0: Looks like coworker put a DOT address in here for this individual listed as 5029 Sheboygan Avenue, apartment 312, apartment 312.
1: We'll verify when we attempt contact.
0: I copy.

0: 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Med 7, headed to St. Mary's.
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0: Ground center, here's two.
1: Here's two.
0: 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If you can have an officer give us 21.
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1: Here's Sue.
0: Here's Sue. If you haven't already gotten a call, Baker 25 put their phone number in there for you to call them.
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1: Here's one.
0: Here's one, just confirming you were just at Hiawatha, is that correct?
1: That is correct.
0: We have a caller calling in about the subject that was just dropped off there.
1: Here's one, copy.

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0: Here's one.
1: The caller is requesting an MPD officer to the scene. It doesn't sound like patient's doing anything dangerous, but we'll put our phone number in the chat if the officer wants to consult with us.
0: I copy. Requesting an officer to the scene.
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1: Larry, go on.
0: There may be contact. We got a call while you went on scene that Department 106 was frying some potatoes, causing the alarm.
1: Copy that. Just making our way there. Thank you.

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1: Caller on the, sorry. Caller is calling on behalf of the patient standing next to her, just requesting cares. The patient's requesting cares.
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1: Med 3.
0: True medic. Sorry about that. Little indecisiveness back there. We'll be going to St. Mary's.
1: Copy to St. Mary's.

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1: Ladder 14, go ahead.
0: There's a carriage unit. Why don't you get them going? Y'all drive call as well.
1: I copy that. Carriage one from the counter.
2: Carriage one.
1: Flyer 14 headed to 6013 Dell Drive for the overdose. Patient's calling in. They're requesting you to come along.

0: I'm sorry, very much. Here's one, Lloyd.
1: Just looking at the CAD notes. We'll let the med unit advise if we're needed. If the patient did take orange juices medication, then we're not going to be able to transport.
0: Yep. They took tablets. They can't help out if they didn't self-respond.
2: You can take CARES 1 off, call them.

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1: Engine 6.
0: Have you had an alarm called in by the company, Micron, for a pump fail at this address?
1: Come, first one.
2: Go ahead.
1: We'll continue to respond to the same, but we'll wait for a confirmation from that unit.
0: On the front side, enunciator panel have a pump AC fail code coming up.
2: Yep, I'll see what I can look up.

0: 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I was looking at the cabin notes more and it looks like she did take some medication, so we're gonna stand out.
1: Yep, I already took it off it.
2: John Center, one engine back in house.
1: Hey, Gabby, in house.

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0: We're doing a fire alarm test at 4201 Easttown Boulevard, 4201 Easttown Boulevard. Can you give me a call, please, when you receive it for monitoring?
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1: Coors One, go ahead.
0: Just reading the cam now. Let's add PD to this.
1: Copy that. Actually, Coors One, I'm just checking out if they are going as well.
0: Coors One, copy.
1: Fire 54 from the counter.
2: Fire 54.
1: Alarm coming in, it says dry system water flow 308.
2: 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Thank you.

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1: Medic 2, go ahead.
0: We're on scene here. I see that Middleton's assigned to this.
1: That wasn't supposed to happen. I'll take them off.
0: I do copy, thanks.

0: Medigate will have you stage until PD says it's okay to go in. There's some issues going on there.
1: Medigate copies.
0: Middleton, Med 36 on City Green.
2: Go for 36.
0: Yeah, something happened inadvertently. I apologize. You can return.
2: No worries. Returning.

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0: Look at this note. Sounds like a suspect has left. Do we still need the stage?
1: Yeah, I just got that. Sorry. You guys can return.
0: Got that. Engine 5 is returned.

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0: 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Who cares?
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0: Flight 6 on scene, 2901 West Belline Highway. 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
0: 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They're coming that way. 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

Attention all units in the village of Cross Plains, 8004 Laufenberg Boulevard off of Conrad in Angeles. 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If you're in the vicinity, train equipment, can respond, please, Vice Comm Center.

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0: 12 actually thinks, but they already have engines and an EMS en route, and you're farther out than all of them.
1: Copy. Just checking. You can also put us in quarters.
0: Copy that. 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

0: Here's two from the counselor.
1: Here's two.
0: Yeah, hey, welfare check. We'll be out in front of 155 East Wilson Street. Caller says there's a female white in her 60s. Pink shirt, yellow pants with a bottle of water that's been standing out there since 9 a.m. talking to herself. She is walking, I guess, west at this point towards MLK.
1: Copy.
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0: 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Good night.
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0: I got two people that appear to be passed out in their vehicle. Do you want to start a second medic right away?
1: Yeah, that's firm. We'll cancel if we don't need them.
0: Yeah, thanks.

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1: Ladder 14.
0: Doesn't look like there's going to be any need for EMS here. You can return both med units.
1: Ladder 14, copy. No need for medical. Medicaid, Medic 5, you can disregard.

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1: 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I'm going to have you take the place of Medic 5 on this OD call on Schrader. Medic 5, you can stand down.
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0: 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Four-story structure, nobody evacuating, no visual alarms, and we're out investigating.
1: 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Nothing showing, no one evacuating, out investigating.

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0: Global one, we've got the apartment ventilated. Hardly any smoke. Should be able to reset it.
2: Three. We're hoping to assign MPD to this call. She's not answering her door and has a history of medical concerns.
3: Here's 3 copy. We will get them going.
2: Copy. Thank you.

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0: All good here. Bad cook. Everything's been ventilated, and we're on our way home available.
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0: Are you still on the line with the caller?
1: Engine 13, yes, we are.
0: We're going to need somebody to let us in if they can.
1: Take her now.

0: 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They knew they you were there.
1: We were just making contact now. We got it.
0: Okay, great.

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1: Go ahead.
0: Can you have somebody open the door for me? The chalk fell out.
1: Copy that.

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1: That's 6.
0: That's 6, transporting 1, St. Mary's.
1: Copy, St. Mary's.

0: For all units responding to the Yahara Place Park, 2025 Yahara Place, caller who was crossed. Minona was watching this when the storm came in. The kayak looked to be at the mouth of where Yahara comes into Lake Minona and then kind of disappeared after that. Unsure where they went. Don't see the kayak or the person.
1: Agent 3, Scott Savage.

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1: Go ahead, this is Engine 3.
0: We're headed to Ulbrich to deploy. Just let us know if you'd like us to deploy.
1: Understood. 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Just want to be clear, is the caller across the lake or on your hair here?
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This will be an apartment number 1. They're dispatching out to an echo of a response for a pulseless non-breather. If you're in the vicinity, train equipment can respond. Please let us know.

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0: 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We went past where it's pinned and there's nothing there, so not sure if they got their address wrong.

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2: Wisconsin from Ladder 2, yeah, looking at the notes, says the driver ran a light. There's no lights in this area.
1: Yeah, the phase 2 is hitting right at 6514 Watts Road. It looks like it's in the parking lot, so...

0: Copy. Are you able to get if they drove away from the initial accident scene? The parking lot, the initial scene.
1: Well, we're trying to get them on back on the phone.
0: Copy. We'll keep checking here.

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0: Yeah, it's going to be back here on Watts just before Exact Sciences, but I think you guys can probably clear up. It doesn't look like there's any debris or anything, so why don't you guys head home. We'll finish up.
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0: I'm just going to put a phone call on your screen. Someone asking to talk about being sheltered. Not sure what that means.
1: Care 3, copy. 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
1: Engine 9, what?
0: Spoke with the residents. They were advised that MG&E was going to call us to check on us or monitor it first. MG&E is en route. No active issue at this time. We'll be on their turn.
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0: 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Engine 8 will be in quarters.
1: Copy, Larry. You're on it.

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